Fiddle your claim, I just want to be the one you love. And with your admission that you feel the same, I have reached the goal I'm dreaming of. I'm set the world.

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Pepper your thoughts with spice and entice you to a space where I dwell with bass players and layers of loops. Link what I think with my prayers, it's nice. My world is everything I've become, contained in the hum between voice and drum. I'm coming from the same place I'm still running from, but even sitting in the garden one can still get stung.

'Cause I'm left with jack-ish, wanted to make the cash quick, so I had to work real late. Bad sex, my woman's vexed, even if I stay awake. And if I'm honest, I had a little cake at the office I was eating. We do actually over coffees, making tea for the bosses, making free with me. And I agree, I got sleazy too easily. But I'm 43, this doesn't usually happen to me. Now I'm lonely, I'm wondering what my son's doing today. Suddenly I'm blinking like the screen on my computer display. And I'm drinking, concerned about what's down the

I'm still of some use. There was a time my walls were decorated, and under my roof children were educated. But now paint's faded, windows are all smashed. A crash in the economy robbed me of my family, and no strategy combats negative equity. So